hustling and bustling, heads down when that bell rings. 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

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The original Richard Ramirez, Christian Rivera, cause my lyrics never sit well, so they wanna give me the chair. 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Get the shaft like a staring column. 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What attracts these people is my gangster bitch. Like Apache with a catchy jiggle. I stack tips, you bitch.

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1: You know what you've got. 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She treats you right. 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It's Autumn.

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I loved you truly.

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1: Very good.
0: How do I look? How do I look? How do I look?
1: Very good. I must say I'm amazed.
2: I am a very stylish girl. A very stylish girl. A very stylish girl. A very stylish girl.
0: How do I look?

0: a very stylish girl.
1: How do I look? How do I look? How do I look?
2: Very good. I must say I'm amazed.
0: I am a very stylish girl. A very stylish girl. A very stylish girl. A very stylish girl. A very stylish girl. I am a very stylish girl.

0: How do I look? How do I look? How do I look?
1: Very good. I must say I'm amazed.
2: I am a very stylish girl. A very stylish girl. A very stylish girl. A very stylish girl. A very stylish girl. A very stylish girl. A very stylish girl.